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0: Side effects include dusty nipples, fish eyes, angry prawn face, skin off resident, angry prawn off shingles, cyclops rod, robot fat head, facial vagina, robot testicle, nipple giants, psychotic toupee, finger jelly, acid fungus, nail aspersion, anal bleeds, pubic organs, on some cases, spontaneous panties, steak jar, zombie gambler, sasquatch pops, dead tornado. You may wake up in the body of a pile such as a twisty one, edible aggression, loss of effects, radioactive kidneys, lobster legs, dinner in the shame eating, compulsive shy eyes, watery earlobes, increased desire for urethrites, chocolate eyes, flounder head syndrome, excessive cat wrangling, abominable logic, lazy eating cats, increased discoloration, loss of nose hair, desire to cuddle children, hilly erections, green lichens, if you crave enchiladas or secret sauce for supplementing of Dexy's midnight moments, being feasted on inflamed teeth, pendulous slime party, inability to swallow cataracts, rectal timing, excessive armpit flexulations, pain vacation, and in very rare cases, an all-expense-paid vacation to Saskatchewan.
1: Un bel été sur Air d'Otan, de la musique et des rediffs.
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